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Jason, LD, and Julia K. Thanks for hanging out here with me on your Monday. 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
1: Big Country, 92.5 KTWB, Dan and Shay, and Say So. Julia K, looks like weather-wise, with the Sioux Empire Fair going on, we're getting a pretty amazing week. Got a break from the heat. Really easy to just go spend the day wandering around out there, having a good old time. The Canaries also back in town, so some perfect weather for baseball watching, too. They're going to be back tomorrow night, Tuesday through Sunday. Six-game homestand for you. Friday night, it's Happy Gilmore night. And then country night on Saturday out at the Birdcage. Brooks and Dunn coming up. Low Cash. Cody Johnson, his latest two on KTWB.
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Chris and Doc back tomorrow morning. They've got the brain squeeze, Doc's dum-dum of the day. Oh, and Riley Green tickets. 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

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Join Robert Hawk tomorrow afternoon 2 until 6. He has pit passes, early access passes for Rodney Atkins and Cooper Allen at the Sioux Empire Fair. 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

0: Big Country, 92.5 KTWB, American Kids. Good summer song there with Kenny Chesney. Here's Cody Johnson, latest off his brand new album. It's Horseback in KTWB.
1: He's a ranch hand in a pinch, man. 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

0: want my horse back.
1: Big Country, 92.5 KTWB, Cody Johnson, his latest. Of course, he was just here at the Premier Center back in May. Now we get ready for the next show at the Premier Center, being Riley Green. Coming up here on August 21st, along with Justin Moore, Mackenzie Carpenter, and Adam Hood with them as well. And Chris and Doc, they've got your tickets to go see Riley Green. 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
2: It has been months since our mom was taken from us. We are in a nightmare that will not end. We will never stop looking for her. So I'm asking you, begging you, to do the right thing now. Help us find her. Tell us where to look for her. I truly believe it is never too late to do the right thing. I believe there is always a way home. Please make the right choice.
3: Savannah Guthrie still pleading with someone to come forward. Two ransom notes have been released regarding her mother. In the second one, from February 6th, the alleged kidnappers admit Nancy died. Spider-Man Brandy Day had the second biggest opening weekend in box office history with $927 million globally. Host Malone stopped by Sesame Street to spread some positivity with Elmo and Abby Cadabby.

0: The song will be part of a Netflix special, Storm on the Street. And finally, Shaboozey's new song, High Noon, is ESPN's college football anthem for the upcoming season.
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10: Good chance of showers, maybe even a thunder shower this evening. By morning, a low of 61. Then tomorrow, mostly cloudy skies. Could get some more showers during the middle part of the day. They look pretty weak. It will be a cooler day on Tuesday, just 73 for a high with a northerly breeze. Wednesday, partly cloudy, cool high, just 78. From the Storm Center, Keloland TV, I'm meteorologist Jay.

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0: Big Country, 92.5 KTWB, Luke Bryan, Country, and she knows it. So we're in August. We're getting close to school starting and summer vacation being over. But there is a lot going on in August yet to enjoy. One of those being Macross and Boys Ranch, the Extreme Event Challenge Rodeo. That's coming up here Saturday, August 22nd. Gates open at 3:30, the pre-show at 4, rodeo starts at 5. They've got barrel racing, mutton busting, the Northern Bull Riding Tour. And all proceeds support the programs for at-risk youth at Macross and Boys Ranch. 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We've got tickets right here on Big Country. We're going to be giving it away on KTWB.
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1: Big Country, 92.5 KTWB. You know, last week, the city of Sioux Falls said the pools were going to close, the outdoor pools, on the 9th, which is kind of like, eek. They've extended that, if you haven't heard. They're going to stay open until August.

Big Country, 92.5 KTWB, John Morgan. New music from him called Kid Myself. He's going to be at Okoboji, Captain's Getaway.

Big Country, 92.5 KTWB, Kid Myself, John Morgan, Julia K hanging out with you till 11. Chris and Doc back tomorrow morning. They'll have their brain squeeze. They've got Doc's Dum Dum of the Day. They have tickets. Riley Green tickets, going to be at the Premier Center Friday, August 21st. They've also got your pit passes and early access passes.

0: for Rodney Atkins at the Sioux Empire Fair coming up here on Wednesday and Cooper Allen on Thursday. They have a busy week ahead of them. And we right now are going to sit back and listen to one of Doc's dum-dums of the day on Big Country, KTWB.
1: It's time to meet Doc's dum-dum of the day.
2: Well, thank you, Chris. Today's dum-dum comes from Kaysville, Utah.
1: Okay.
2: Sometimes people do something dumb trying to get out of something dumb they've already done.
1: Mm-hmm.
2: Or something dumb they're about to do.
1: Okay.
2: I think this might be a little bit of both.
1: Okay.
2: Lenita Moreno was supposed to get married a couple of weeks ago, but her big day went up in smoke.
1: Huh.
2: Literally.
1: Uh-oh.
2: A fire broke out in the church where she was supposed to get married.
1: Hmm.
2: Fast forward to last Monday when Lenita Moreno was arrested for arson. Now, hold on. Let me add some details.
1: Okay.
2: The day before the impending nuptials,
1: mm-hmm.
2: Lenita, her groom, and some family members were getting everything set up for the ceremony when the fire alarm went off.
1: Mm-hmm.
2: One of them grabbed water from wedding decorations while another found a fire extinguisher. They were able to put the fire out, but it was too late.
1: Mm-hmm.
2: The damage racked up to around $108,000.
1: Oof.
2: No vows were exchanged that day.
1: Okay.
2: Investigators determined the fire was started under a chair. Using, quote, items that were out of the ordinary, including what appeared to be a feminine hygiene product.
1: Huh.
2: But why? Ah, there's a why. The probable cause document notes that Lenita had not obtained a marriage license for her own wedding that was to occur the following day after the fire.
1: Mm-hmm.
2: She had lied, stating she had.
1: Mm-hmm.
2: Oh, no, Lenita. I've heard of getting cold feet, but dang. So you didn't get the marriage license, then tried to cover that up by setting the church on fire? I'm starting to think you really didn't want to get married. You are Doc's dum-dum of the day.
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13: Big Country Weather. showers or thunder showers possible this evening. Doesn't look real heavy. Our overnight low after that, 61. For Tuesday, mostly cloudy. Another chance of showers. These will be lighter. It will be a cooler day. Tuesday's high, 73, with a north breeze, 5 to 15. Wednesday, partly cloudy, 78. Thursday, mostly sunny, warming back to 83. From the Storm Center, I'm Jay Trobeck.

Big Country, 92.5 KTWB, Stella Lefty, and Boston. Rain is a good thing. As long as it's not raining when there's an outdoor concert going on, like at the Sioux Empire Fair, then it's not so much. But otherwise, yeah, and we could use some. Luke Bryan.

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0: Big Country, 92.5, KTWB, Taylor Swift. I knew it. I knew you. So tomorrow, it's National Chocolate Chip Cookie Day. I thought I'd let you know that because that is like my absolute favorite kind of cookie. Nobody makes them as good as my mom. I don't even make them as good as my mom. And I make pretty good chocolate chip cookies. But we'll celebrate your day tomorrow. Eat some chocolate chip cookies. It's also National Night Out Day. Going on everywhere tomorrow. Building relationships between neighborhoods and law enforcement. And most communities have something going on. I know there's a lot of neighborhoods here in Sioux Falls that have something planned. Brookings always does something at the Pioneer Park. So check and see what your town is doing and be part of National Night Out going on tomorrow. Little Big Town coming up. Luke Bryan, Dustin Lynch here too on KTWB.
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1: 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Luke Bryan, Julia Kay, thanks for having us on. Whatever you got going on tonight. 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

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And Dustin Lynch, here's Lainey Wilson, her latest Phone Keys Wallet.

0: Big Country, 92.5 KTWB, Lainey Wilson, her latest. She will be at Sturgis at the Buffalo Chip coming up here on August 12th. I went to Sturgis once. It was in this campground and I had a tent, right? And I was sleeping too close to the end of my tent. You should sleep in the middle of your tent when there are people partying in campgrounds and stuff, because I ended up with like a bottle that got hurled and it hit my tent and it also hit me in the head. It was not a pleasant experience, and I am not so much a tent person anymore. Give me a cabin any day if I'm going camping. Your Big Country forecast from the Kelloland Live Doppler Storm Center on the way. Kane Brown, Scotty McCreary, Chris Jansen, they're all coming up on KTWB.
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6: weather. Good chance of showers, maybe even a thunder shower this evening. By morning, a low of 61. Then tomorrow, mostly cloudy skies. Could get some more showers during the middle part of the day. They look pretty weak. It will be a cooler day on Tuesday, just 73 for a high with a northerly breeze. Wednesday, partly cloudy, cool high, just 78. From the Storm Center, Kelloland TV, I'm meteorologist Jay Trobeck.

0: 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You just need to print out your bill for listening. Yep, $0. 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

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This song, Kenny Chesney's 62nd top 10 song on country airplay charts, makes him the record breaker. He holds the most top 10s.

0: Big Country, 92.5 KTWB, Kenny Chesney, Carry On, off his upcoming Silver Sands Marina album. That is due out on September 25th, and he just revealed the track list for that album, which does include a song with Megan Maroney. I'm kind of looking forward to hearing that one. I've got Jason Aldean on the way, Gary Allen coming up, Riley Green. He's coming here, and he's coming up on KTWB.
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1: We've been to both Carolinas, seen a big Montana sky. Driven up and down the coast a few times, London, Paris, paradise. But ain't got much memory of the scenes, come to think I missed them all. And damn,

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Big Country 92.5 KTWB. Our new t-shirts presented by 18th Amendment on 41st Street. They're in. We're going to be giving them away. You can also check them out

Big Country, 92.5 KTWB. So Riley Green, he's just released the songs on his upcoming album due out here in September. Includes Randy Owen from Alabama, Brooks and Dunn singing.

0: Big Country, 92.5 KTWB, Riley Green. Think As You Drunk, August 21st. That's when he's going to be at the Premier Center with Justin Moore. Also, Mackenzie Carpenter and Adam Hood. Chris and Doc, get yourself up tomorrow morning. You could win tickets because they've got them. They've got the Riley Green tickets. They've also got pit passes and early access passes to Cooper Allen on Thursday, Rodney Atkins on Wednesday. I did that backwards, I guess, but they're both at the Sioux Empire Fair. Chris and Doc have pit passes and early access passes this week. So does Robert Hawk. So you got a couple of opportunities here this week to be winning those throughout the course of the day. Julia K, I am just about done. We're going to check out your Big Country forecast. And I've got Lady A coming up here on KTWB.
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9: Showers or thunder showers possible this evening. Doesn't look real heavy. Our overnight low after that, 61. For Tuesday, mostly cloudy. Another chance of showers. These will be lighter. It will be a cooler day. Tuesday's high, 73, with a north breeze, 5 to 15. Wednesday, partly cloudy, 78. Thursday, mostly sunny, warming back to 83. From the Storm Center, I'm Jay Trowback.

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5: Big country weather.
6: Good chance of showers, maybe even a thunder shower this evening. By morning, a low of 61. Then tomorrow, mostly cloudy skies. Could get some more showers during the middle part of the day. They look pretty weak. It will be a cooler day on Tuesday, just 73 for a high with a northerly breeze. Wednesday, partly cloudy, cool high, just 78. From the Storm Center, KELOLAND TV, I'm meteorologist Jay Trump.

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1: Big country weather.
3: Partly to mostly cloudy skies today, and we could have a few showers during the middle part of the day. They look pretty light. Our high just 73 degrees, quite cool, with our north breeze 5 to 15 miles an hour. On Wednesday, partly cloudy, a little bit warmer, 78. Then on Thursday, mostly sunny, 83. Friday, sunny, a hot 92. I'm Jay Trobat.

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1: 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Dear

0: Elena. Here's All My Exes featuring Chase Matthews. 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It's the classic
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5: It'll be a cool day today with partly to mostly cloudy skies, and we could have some midday showers. They will be light, but our high to 73 degrees with our R3s 5 to 15 miles an hour. On Wednesday, not much better, partly cloudy and 78. We'll warm back to 83 on Thursday with mostly sunny skies. Then Friday, sunny, hot, 92. I'm meteorologist Jay Trovac.

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7: weather. It'll be a cool day today with partly to mostly cloudy skies. And we could have some midday showers. They will be light. But our high just 73 degrees with our threes 5 to 15 miles an hour. On Wednesday, not much better, partly cloudy and 78. We'll warm back to 83 on Thursday with mostly sunny skies. Then Friday, sunny, hot, 92. I'm meteorologist Jay Trowback.

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11: Big country weather.
0: Partly to mostly cloudy skies today, and we could have a few showers during the middle part of the day that look pretty light. Our high just 73 degrees, quite cool, with our north breeze 5 to 15 miles an hour. On Wednesday, partly cloudy, a little bit warmer, 78. Then on Thursday, mostly sunny, 83. Friday, sunny, a hot 92. I'm Jay Trobeck.

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1: It'll be a cool day today with partly to mostly cloudy skies, and we could have some midday showers. They will be light, but our high just 73 degrees with our threes 5 to 15 miles an hour. On Wednesday, not much better, partly cloudy and 78. We'll warm back to 83 on Thursday with mostly sunny skies. Then Friday, sunny, hot, 92. I'm meteorologist Jay Trevor.

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14: 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Hi, it's 5 o'clock. It's the Chris and Doc Show. Good morning.
15: Partly cloudy, 62 in Sioux Falls, 73 for a much cooler high today.
14: If I'm judging the amount of rain we got by the sound.
15: Yeah.
14: A little over a foot, I think.
15: Uh-huh.
14: I think that's
15: I'd
14: about
15: agree.
14: Right. I didn't check my rain gauge, but I think it's under. I think it's submerged.
15: Did you? I don't think it's readable anymore. Uh-uh. Did you hear thunder last night?
14: At least.
15: But was it odd sounding thunder?
14: Yes.
15: I don't understand what was happening.
14: It was very weird.
15: That's where the term clap of thunder comes from, I think.
14: That's exactly right.
15: It sounded like claps. Short. There wasn't rolling thunder. It was
14: hints.
15: Oh. Yeah. I kept waiting for more.
14: The dog was a big fan.
15: Oh.
14: Yeah. Yeah. She loved it. She was really excited about it.
15: A lot of activity in the house last night.
14: It's the Chris and Doc Show. Good morning. Luke Combs.

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1: Skies are cloudy. Our tip this morning is 61. I don't know what's going on. Don't I apologize.
0: It's okay. It sometimes happens. What are you going to do?
1: Not warmed up yet.
0: Mm-mm. You got to start yelling at people like you normally do.
1: Why don't you shut up?
0: See?
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2: With your egg news, I'm Farm and Ranch Director Sarah Heinrich. What does USDA's latest edition of its land values report reflect regarding values of agricultural properties? Rod Bain with USDA has that story.
3: The summary from USDA's annual look at ag land values and cash rents. Lance Honig of the National Agricultural Statistics Service says from the report issued Friday regarding land values.
4: The sixth consecutive year of increasing values across the board, but maybe a bit of a slowing in terms of that increase. We saw a little bit of a slowdown in those increases last year, a little bit. We're talking about three major categories, all land and buildings, cropland and pasture, and again, increases across the board on all three categories, a little bit slower than what we've seen in some of the recent years.
2: I'm Farm and Ranch Director Sarah Heinrich.
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0: Okay.
1: It's a nice morning.
0: I think so.
1: Still a chance of some rain throughout the day today. We may not be done yet, but we could use a little light rain.
0: Let's find out.
1: Oh, yeah, we got professionals on hand.
0: Right now.
1: Well, we got Brian.
0: Oh.
1: But I mean,
0: Brian Kirsten's.
2: Here's your forecast update for the Sioux Falls area. Still a chance of some scattered rain today. Our high temperature at 73, northwesterly wind at 10 to 20. Those rain chances will end this evening, low temperature 54. Tomorrow, we're back up to 78 in the afternoon with a south wind at 5 to 10 and lower 80s on Thursday. From the Storm Center at Kettleland TV, I'm meteorologist Brian Karstens.
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0: What is he crazier than?
1: What? I don't know what.
0: Mama, he's crazy.
1: Crazy over.
0: Crazier than?
1: Oh, yeah, I don't know.
0: You. Pinkerton Bowden. Oh. Mama, he's crazy. He's crazier than you.
1: Wow. Yeah. That's a throwback. Sorry. Gee, no wonder I wasn't.
0: The funny thing is, I learned that song before I learned the original.
1: I just knew it as
0: a parody. 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
0: It was on this day in 1984 that the Judds made their first appearance at number one.
1: Oh.
0: With that song.
1: The first.
0: Mama, he's crazy.
1: When did Pinkerton Bowden have a number one hit? We're like the Pinkerton Bowden of...
0: I just remember the
1: 2026.
0: That's it.
1: See, kids, in the day, they sold records on TV.
0: Oh, they sure did.
1: That's where we got Slim Whitman.
0: Mm-hmm.
1: Who was the... oh, it's come up on our show before.
0: Christy
1: Minstrel. No, the new Christy Minstrel.
0: What was her name? It when we started.
1: Yeah. Boxcar Willie.
0: Yeah.
1: He existed because of television commercials.
0: Mm-hmm. Slim Whitman was the guy. He was guy who invented the whole thing.
1: He created the whole thing. There was Slim Whitman before TV ads for Slim Whitman.
0: It's 5:48. Good morning.
1: The Yodeling Cowboy. 61, cloudy now in downtown Sioux Falls.
0: He sold more records than the Beatles and Elvis combined.
1: Yep, that was how the commercial started.
0: Because they never combined to sell records.

0: 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Whatever.
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1: What you doing over there?
0: Rhyming.
1: Okay. Mm-hmm. Cloudy. 61 now in Sioux Falls.
0: That's how I do.
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14: It's showtime, folks.
0: Throw a little protein powder in there.
1: Sure.
0: It's a protein ball.
1: It's a, it's a protein cookie.
0: Yep, I got a I made protein balls. Why do they look like chocolate chip cookies? Why don't you shut your face?
1: What? Or open your face.
0: Yeah, shut up.
1: I have one of my protein.
0: No kidding. Hi there. It's 601.
1: Cloudy and 61 this morning in Sioux Falls.
0: Storms last night.
1: Yeah, they rolled through.
0: That was
1: loud.
0: Fun. Loud and weird. You're right.
1: Weird loud.
0: They sounded exactly in my house like the fireworks on the 4th of July that are a couple blocks away. They do a fireworks show.
1: Yes.
0: And it sounded like that. Like
1: the claps of thunder were bizarre sounding.
0: Mm-hmm.
1: It's like it started the thunder and then someone shoved a pillow over Thunder's face.
0: Shush. Shush now.
1: Then my house would vibrate a little bit. The windows would rattle and just
0: a little
1: second.
0: Bit. And then they were gone.
1: It wasn't rolling thunder. It was dampened thunder.
0: I like that. That's the name of my band now.
15: After scattered showers and thunderstorms overnight, more scattered hits of rain possible today. Our high temperature at 73, northwesterly wind at 10 to 20. For tonight, partly cloudy skies during the overnight, low temperature 54. And tomorrow, our high temperature at 78, south wind at 5 to 10. From the Storm Center at Keboland TV, I'm meteorologist Brian Karstens.
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17: From the Keller.com News Center, I'm Tom Rooney. Landowners near the proposed site of a new Smithfield Foods plant in Northwest Sioux Falls are challenging the conditional use permit for the project. The facility is expected to process about 23,000 hogs per day. Property owners say the plant location is directly across the street from their homes. The city has until August 25th to respond to the challenge. The Holiday Inn in Sioux Falls City Center is getting a facelift. It's been one of the most recognizable features of the downtown skyline for 50 years. Construction materials have arrived and scaffolding is going up. Owners say they'll provide regular updates on the progress. And tennis enthusiasts in Brandon are trying to raise $2 million to upgrade their local courts. The Brandon Tennis Association says its youth program has more than doubled in the last 5 years. The courts are located next to the Brandon Valley Middle School. From the Keller.com News Center, I'm Tom Rooney.
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Back in the day, Potts Farm was a place to go. 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
1: KTWB, Russell Dickerson's latest on the Chris and Doc Show. Good morning. It's 6:14. Where are we at here? 61 now in downtown Sioux Falls. It's going to feel a little cooler today, less humid. Plus, our temps only expected to hit a high of 73. A
2: little cooler today than yesterday.
1: Yeah.
2: Yesterday
1: it wasn't as humid. That helps a lot. What?
3: What is this? What are we doing?
1: What do you mean?
3: Hey.
1: You started
3: it. I know. Jeez. Wasn't as humid. We got 70.
2: Here's the thing. Yesterday, we did some stuff on the air. We gave some tickets away. We gave some passes the fairway.
1: Correct.
2: I don't remember any of it. What are we doing today?
1: We have more passes for the fair.
2: Mm-hmm.
1: Rodney Atkins and Cooper Allen.
2: Okay.
1: This week, Wednesday and Thursday.
2: Do we have some left for Rodney Atkins?
1: Yes.
2: Okay.
1: And then passes and early access passes.
2: Okay. All right.
1: And
2: we have
1: Riley Green.
2: Okay.
1: Concert ticket. He's not at the fair.
2: No.
1: He's at the Premier Center on the 21st.
2: And that'll be one and done. We'll do that sometime. Let's say 7:45.
1: Okay.
2: I'm going to say it right now.
1: Not sometime. That time.
2: 7:45.
1: Okay.
2: 7:45. When I was 45.
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1: 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You know what's coming up next? Doc's Dumb Dumb of the Day. You know what's coming up first? Stella Lefty. 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
1: 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Good Tuesday morning at 6:29. 60 is our current temp now in downtown Sioux Falls. Around 73 for a little cooler high later on this afternoon. We'll get to your forecast details from the Kelloland Live Doppler Storm Center around the corner. Tom Rooney has your Tuesday morning headlines. You know, the real reason for radio. Now, here comes the stupid stuff.
0: It's time to meet Doc's dum-dum of the day.
1: Thank you. Thank you, Chris.
2: You're welcome.
1: Today's dum-dum comes from Phoenix, Arizona. But the dum-dum was on holiday in Orlando, Florida.
0: All righty.
1: It's like you have to go there to be dumb.
2: It's on holiday?
1: Yeah.
2: Okay.
1: Her name's Amy McGrath. And Amy got herself in hot water during a little shopping trip to Target.
2: Okay.
1: Well, once again, shopping isn't really the right word. Since Amy conveniently skipped the part where you pay for your stuff before you take it out of the store.
2: Mm-hmm.
1: Instead, she strolled out of Target with almost $1,000 worth of merchandise.
2: Wow.
1: You've shopped at Target. You've heard the door scanner alarms go off when someone tries to do what Amy did. And here's where it gets a little weird. When Amy was arrested, because that's what happens.
2: Right.
1: She told police she meant to pay.
2: Mm-hmm.
1: But forgot.
2: Oh.
1: Her lawyer doubled down and pointed out Amy shouldn't be charged because technically she never left the store with the items. Well, no, because she got caught.
2: Right.
1: You want more weird? Police say a polygraph confirmed Amy didn't lie when she said she forgot to pay.
2: Huh.
1: Which leads to my next question. When did they start strapping people to lie detectors for shoplifting?
2: Right.
1: Maybe they do when the person they're questioning has more at stake than the average Joe.
2: Uh-oh.
1: Like Amy McGrath, the managing director of Arizona State University Preparatory Academy.
2: No.
1: They weren't prepped for this. They'd really like her to be innocent.
2: Uh-huh.
1: Despite the favorable polygraph and the lawyer's weird argument, Managing Director McGrath is facing a charge of grand theft because I meant to pay is still a lame excuse. How do you forget? It's Target. You can't get to the doors without walking through the checkouts.
2: Right.
1: What more of a reminder to pay do you need? Their slogan is expect more, pay less.
2: Right.
1: Not expect more, pay nothing. Amy, you are Doc's dum-dum of the day.
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4: weather. Here's your forecast update for the Sioux Falls area. Still a chance of some scattered rain today. Our high temperature at 73, northwesterly wind at 10 to 20. Those rain chances will end this evening, low temperature 54. Tomorrow, we're back up to 78 in the afternoon with a south wind at 5 to 10 and lower 80s on Thursday. From the Storm Center at Kelloland TV, I'm meteorologist Brian Karstens.
5: From the Kello.com News Center, I'm Tom Rooney. Sioux Falls police have identified the suspect and the victim in a Friday homicide at a local business. 43-year-old Nysum Chaig was found deceased inside the 41st Street building shortly after 10 Friday morning. 46-year-old Yen Dak Dup Chaik was arrested within 2 hours, about 30 miles south of Sioux City. Landowners near the proposed site of a new Smithfield Foods plant in northwest Sioux Falls are challenging the conditional use permit for the project. The facility is expected to process about 23,000 hogs per day. The city has until August 25th to respond to the challenge. And public safety officials are urging drivers to yield to emergency vehicles on assignment, saying it could be a matter of life and death. A group of UTVs refused to yield to the Rochford Volunteer Fire and Rescue Vehicles as they responded to a fatal motorcycle accident in the Black Hills over the weekend. From the Kello.com News Center, I'm Tom Rooney.
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1: Tuesday morning, 60 now in Sioux Falls, 73 for a high later on today.
0: Mm-hmm.
1: Chris, we just did the dum-dum.
0: Yeah.
1: Are you ready for a dum-dum addendum?
0: Addendum.
1: Addendum.
0: Addendum.
1: Well, I read one and then I thought, oh no.
0: There's another.
1: Well, no, I thought, oh no, I'm the old guy now.
0: Oh.
1: I may have found a dum-dum I agree with.
0: Oh, really?
1: Even though he's in trouble. And it happened in Minnesota.
0: Oh, okay.
1: Wyoming, Minnesota. Mm-hmm. Up north there. A 39-year-old man is facing charges after taking Get Off My Lawn to new lengths.
0: Uh-oh.
1: He was tired of kids in the neighborhood riding their bikes over his lawn to get to a city park.
0: Okay.
1: Multiple discussions with the youngins.
0: I bet.
1: Okay, he was yelling at them.
0: Right.
1: But then it became a spiteful thing where they were doing it just to antagonize this guy.
0: Sure.
1: I don't want to say old man, but he's only 39 years old.
0: Uh-oh.
1: So he built a homemade spike strip and put it in his lawn. Nobody was hurt.
0: Don't do that.
1: Nobody was hurt.
0: Okay.
1: But because of that, police were called.
0: Sure.
1: Now he's facing a misdemeanor charge that could be looking at 180 days in jail or a $1,000 fine. Or maybe those kids just need to stay off his lawn. Here's my question. It's his yard. If I want to put a spike strip in my yard, it's my yard.
0: I don't know if you can do that.
1: Why not?
0: Well, I could go out. Like
1: maybe if those kids weren't riding their bikes on my lawn, I wouldn't have to go to such lengths.
0: Is this the show that was just talking about weather 30 minutes ago for an hour?
1: Yeah.
0: I suppose I could go out and, like, you know, stand at the edge of my grass and go, get out of my yard. But I can't go out there and, like, swing a sword.
1: No.
0: Right at the edge. Right at the edge.
1: He was on his property.
0: I'm going to be on my property.
1: Yeah.
0: Swinging a sword.
1: But the spike strip doesn't extend past his property line. Your sword could.
0: We won't, though. I'm going to stand there and just...
1: Well, then those kids will learn. All it takes is one.
0: I would bet.
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0: Day 8.
1: 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It's crazy. 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
0: Here is your brain squeeze question.
1: Please.
0: The average person uses just under 10 of these regularly.
1: I feel like that word's important now, the way you said it.
0: I think it is.
1: Okay.
0: Yeah, I think it is.
1: It does change the... Mm-hmm. You got to have the right perception here to get the right answer. 605-274-9250.
0: I see what you're saying. I see what you're saying. Is it regularly we use under 10 of these or under 10 specifically regularly? And I think it's that.
1: Yes.
0: I know it's that.
1: Well, yeah, I know the answer.
0: Yeah.
1: We've hit day 8, so the progressive jackpot has also hit $80 if you have the right answer. Brought to us by Lewis. Your first stop for, it was just a Lewis yesterday. What did I buy? A word find book and some stuff for the dog.
0: Magnifier for reading that
1: for
0: word
1: my
0: find
1: mom.
0: Book.
1: It's large print.
0: It's for my mom. The average person uses just under 10 of these regularly. Hi, KTWB, what do you think?
4: Is it vacation day?
0: No, good guess.
1: Oh, that was good.
0: That was good. I like that.
1: But no.
0: Nope, that's not it. Hi, KTWB, what do you think?
5: Is it emoji?
0: No, not emoji.
1: Emoji?
0: No. Moji. It's emoji.
1: This is a Monchichi.
0: Oh, now I got that song in my head. Hi, KTWB, what do you think?
5: Is it stores?
0: No.
1: No, not stores. I had that thought earlier.
0: That's a good guess.
1: Yeah.
0: No, that's not
1: regularly.
0: Hi, KTWB, what do you think?
6: Phone numbers.
0: No, not phone numbers.
1: No.
0: That is good. Every time I use one, though, it's 10.
1: That's not what they meant.
0: Okay.
1: Nope.
0: Hi, KTWB, got a guess?
6: Swear words.
0: No, just the 3. Pick
1: which
0: your own.
1: 3, Chris?
7: After scattered showers and thunderstorms overnight, more scattered hits of rain possible today. Our high temperature at 73, northwesterly wind at 10 to 20. For tonight, partly cloudy skies during the overnight, low temperature 54. And tomorrow, our high temperature at 78, south wind at 5 to 10. From the Storm Center at Keveland TV, I'm meteorologist Brian Karstens.
8: From the Kello.com News Center, I'm Tom Rooney. Domestic violence appears to have been a factor in the Friday stabbing death of a Sioux Falls woman. 46-year-old Yen Dak Duop Cheek was arrested after a high-speed chase that ended south of Sioux City in Iowa. 43-year-old Nysum Chagi had obtained a protection order against Cheek the day before her death. Public safety officials are urging drivers to yield to emergency vehicles on assignment, saying it could be a matter of life and death. A group of UTVs refused to yield to the Rochford Volunteer Fire and Rescue Vehicles as they responded to a fatal motorcycle accident over the weekend. And tennis enthusiasts in Brandon are trying to raise $2 million to upgrade their local courts. The Brandon Tennis Association says its youth programs have more than doubled in the last 5 years. The courts are located next to the Brandon Valley Middle School. From the Kello.com News Center, I'm Tom Rooney.
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1: 60 under cloudy skies now. 73 the high for later on today. Kind of on and off showers through your Tuesday.
0: This is my kind of fair day.
1: Your kind of fair day. Yeah. Explain.
0: 70 degrees.
1: Oh, yeah.
0: And it's your kind of fair day. It's senior day.
1: Stop it now.
0: It's just true.
1: You make it sound like I...
0: Are you going out for lunch?
1: Yes. Why not? It's lunch today out at the fair for seniors.
0: We have tickets to give away for tomorrow.
1: Yep.
0: And Wednesday. And
1: nope.
0: Yes. What? And Thursday. I'm just saying.
1: You can't say tomorrow
0: these are two
1: and
0: words.
1: Wednesday.
0: It's both true.
1: We have tickets for, let's do it this way, Rodney Adkins.
0: Yeah.
1: And Cooper Allen.
0: Mm-hmm.
1: And you're saying, oh, they're free with your paid gate admission. Why do I need tickets? Because we've got pit passes and or, because you can't have both.
0: But and
1: the early access passes.
0: We do have both.
1: With
0: just
1: the early access,
0: both.
1: You get in before everybody else. And you, wherever, pick a seat in the grandstands. You there know. You go. If you get the pit passes, you get to go right up front in front of the stage.
0: Let's do an instant text win today again.
1: Oh, I'm not prepared.
0: Oh, first of all, we should give away Rodney Adkins today, right? I mean,
1: yep.
0: So let's do that.
1: What we'll do we got? Rodney Adkins today.
0: How many? Both of both?
2: Hold on.
0: Each of one?
2: I
0: one of
2: know.
0: Two?
1: I don't know.
0: Three of five.
1: Let me dig in the... We have a drawer here, like at the dentist,
0: mm-hmm.
1: where you just open it up. And
0: yep, and there's a couple erasers.
1: I have a four-pack of tickets, pit tickets.
0: Okay.
1: For Rodney Adkins.
0: Okay.
1: Let me double-check they're all Rodney. Yep.
0: Let's do this. Let's do the...
1: I got a four-pack of those.
0: What's the best?
1: Yeah.
0: Are those Rodney Adkins, too?
1: They are. These are the early access passes. Both include your paid gate admission.
0: Oh.
1: So you're going for free.
0: Oh.
1: They'll get you in the gate and into the concert.
0: Okay.
1: So let's do a four-pack of those, too.
0: Okay. Four-pack of each.
1: Yeah.
0: The text topic for today.
1: Yesterday was the food, fair food.
0: Today is other fair food. No. Today is...
1: Fair drinks.
0: The best show you've ever seen at the Sioux Empire Fair.
1: Oh. Do you have one?
0: I think I might. I think it might be...
1: There's a lot of them. I mean, over the course of the years.
0: I think the one that amazed me the most where I went, oh, we're seeing something here.
1: Yeah.
0: Was Carrie Underwood.
1: Okay.
0: It was like, oh, she's going to be a superstar.
1: Okay.
0: She's not going to be the first
1: this
0: opening
1: early
0: act
1: in her career
0: yeah.
1: where mm-hmm. you went, keep my eye on that girl.
0: That kid's got some.
1: And then Carrie said, quit looking at me. Quit keeping your eye on me, you creep.
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0: So the text number
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0: Just text your favorite show to that number, and then yep. we'll randomly pick some winners.
1: We just want to see what your answer is. We're curious.
0: Look at us.
1: Don't look at us. Not too close.
0: Don't look at me.
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1: Partly cloudy, 60 now in Sioux Falls, 73 the high later on today. So a little cooler.
0: A little bit. We were talking about the fair. We're giving away early access passes and pit passes.
1: Yep.
0: For Rodney Atkins, who is going to be at the main stage tomorrow night.
1: Yeah. We're going to be there too.
0: Uh-huh.
1: On stage.
0: Yeah. I'm finally going to play the fiddle in public. I'm kind of excited about it. I've been practicing.
1: I don't think we have the
0: it's true.
1: Approval for that.
0: No. I have not told you either. That's legit.
1: Oh.
0: I'm playing with Rodney Atkins' band tomorrow night. Two songs.
1: All right.
0: Yeah.
1: It's going to be exciting. I can't wait.
0: I am super nervous
1: about
0: it.
1: Do you own a fiddle?
0: Yeah.
1: Oh, okay.
0: I've been practicing.
1: Is that where you were last week?
0: No. But I've...
1: Did you go to fiddle camp?
0: I got it about 6 years ago.
1: Oh, I didn't know that.
0: I kind of just got messed around with it a little bit.
1: Yeah,
0: and
1: sure.
0: I started taking some lessons.
1: I'm
0: kind of excited about it. I can't believe you don't believe me. So here's what we want you to do.
1: Really? You can't believe I don't believe you?
0: We want you to tell us what the best show you ever saw at the fair was.
1: Ever.
0: And we'll pick a couple winners for early access passes and pit passes.
1: 605-274-9250. We'll wrap this up before the show's over today and let you know if you won the early access or the pit pass.
0: What's the best show you've seen? I changed my answer.
1: I'm going way back, and it's for a silly reason.
0: Okay.
1: Lone Star.
0: Okay. Okay.
1: Couldn't even tell you what year.
0: It was 2003.
1: Okay.
0: That's my guess.
1: And for reasons that are only important to me, that show sticks out. They were phenomenally nice guys.
0: They were at the very, very top.
1: Yep.
0: That year.
1: It was a huge year for
0: Lone
1: Star.
0: Two number ones, yeah. Just rocket ships.
1: And they were nice as could be.
0: Mm-hmm.
1: And they shot some footage for a music video at the fair. We brought beach balls and were bouncing them around in the audience that night.
0: Thanks to Scott at the fair for letting us just do it. He's like, I don't care.
1: Go ahead for it. Just don't ask permission. Just mm-hmm. go. You can ask forgiveness afterwards.
0: Don't.
1: and it made it in the video. And it's not a video you ever see anymore, but it sticks in my mind.
0: What was the song?
1: I'm going to have to look that up because I'm not sure. And there's a video of them driving like on the interstate around Sioux Falls and their tour bus. And so that one's sticking out to me, not because it was such a fantastic show, but
0: which it was.
1: It was a great night.
0: Yeah, it was a great show.
1: And we got to relive it every time we saw the video.
0: I'm changing mine to Rascal Flatts that same year, I think.
1: Yeah.
0: On the front porch.
1: Oh, yeah, because they got booked for the front porch and were just hitting it big.
0: Yeah.
1: Yeah,
0: it was a good one, too.
1: All right, doesn't matter what we think. What's your favorite act you've seen at the Sioux Empire Fair?
0: Text it to us at 605-274.
1: Should be country, though.
0: 9250. Fluffy.
1: If you say hairball.
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3: Here's your forecast update for the Sioux Falls area. Still a chance of some scattered rain today. Our high temperature at 73, northwesterly wind at 10 to 20. Those rain chances will end this evening, low temperature 54. Tomorrow, we're back up to 78 in the afternoon with a south wind at 5 to 10 and lower 80s on Thursday. From the Storm Center at Kettleland TV, I'm meteorologist Brian Karstens.
4: From the Keller.com News Center, I'm Tom Rooney. Landowners near the proposed site of a new Smithfield Foods plant in northwest Sioux Falls are challenging the conditional use permit for the project. The facility is expected to process about 23,000 hogs per day. Property owners say the plant location is directly across the street from their homes. The city has until August 25th to respond to the challenge. The Holiday Inn in Sioux Falls City Center is getting a facelift. It's been one of the most recognizable features of the downtown skyline for 50 years. Construction materials have arrived and scaffolding is going up. Owners say they'll provide regular updates on the progress. And tennis enthusiasts in Brandon are trying to raise $2 million to upgrade their local courts. The Brandon Tennis Association says its youth program has more than doubled in the last 5 years. The courts are located next to the Brandon Valley Middle School. From the Keller.com News Center, I'm Tom Rooney.
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2: Partly cloudy. Don't know why I came out like that.
0: I like cloudy. It. Do the whole thing like this.
2: Sound like an airline pilot. Thank you for flying, Chris and Doc. 60 now in Sioux Falls. High today, 73.
0: Riley Green is coming to the Premier Center on the 21st of August.
2: It's a Friday night show.
0: We have tickets. It's time to play one and done. The phones, not accessible.
2: But
0: now they are.
2: 605-274-9250. You could be our next random caller to play one and done.
0: Just going to answer a call out of the blue. Not out of the blue.
2: You told them.
0: Randomly. Yeah. If you call the number, it's not out of the blue. It is random. It might even be a surprise, but it's not out of the blue.
2: Right.
0: Out of the blue, certainly.
2: We wouldn't say
0: it on the radio beforehand. It would just
2: be. But you did, so that's.
0: Out of the blue.
2: Right.
0: All right.
2: One and done is simple. Get it right, you win. Get it wrong, you lose.
0: Hi, KTWB. Who's this?
3: Shelly,
0: what are you wearing today? Did you dress differently today than you did yesterday?
3: Just my everyday work clothes.
0: Okay.
3: That's all I get to wear.
0: Well, personal. It was 90 yesterday.
2: Are you a nurse?
3: No.
2: Oh, okay. The way you said, that's all I get to wear.
0: Are you a garbage man on Sesame Street?
3: You know it.
0: Yeah. That's they have
2: weird.
0: To wear the same. Yeah. They all have the same
2: Can
0: outfit.
2: You tell me how...
0: How do you get to work every day? All right, Shelly, you know how we play one and done.
3: I do.
2: You can pick the question, get it right to win, get it wrong, we hang up on you, give your tickets to the next person, or you can ask Mr. Predicto if you can have the tickets.
0: And is the question Riley Green related?
2: Yes.
0: Okay.
2: It is, as a matter of fact.
0: Okay. Shelly, what's your choice?
3: I'm going to go with Mr. Predicto because it's early in the morning and my brain's not awake.
2: Fair enough.
3: And fingers crossed that Mr. Predicto likes me because tomorrow's my birthday and that would be a great gift.
2: You don't guilt us into giving you the tickets. That's not how this game works.
0: It's not
2: sob story day. It's not give me the tickets because it's my birthday contest.
0: Let's do that tomorrow. Let's just do worst stories.
2: All right. Garbage collector Shelly, when you're ready, go ahead and ask Mr. Predicto if you can have the tickets.
3: Mr. Predicto, can I please celebrate my birthday with Mr. Green?
2: Hold on one second, Shelly.
0: Yesterday, I felt kind of bad.
2: Yeah?
0: Because Mr. Predicto said no.
2: Right.
0: Today,
2: you're going to be happy if he says no?
0: Sorry, Shelly.
2: I'm pulling for you, Shelly, because it's your birthday, and I can't wish you ill on your birthday. Here you go.
3: Thank you.
4: Everything points to yes.
2: You're going to have a happy birthday.
0: Happy birthday, Shelly. Hold on a second. Right?
2: So tomorrow's your birthday?
3: Yes.
2: Oh, I think you should try again tomorrow.
3: I just
2: kidding. No. What I meant was you don't get them today.
0: Hold on a second, Shelly. Happy birthday. How old are you?

0: Dude.
1: And do you look it?
2: You can't ask her that.
1: What are you wearing? How old are you?
3: Be careful what you wish for.
4: Big Country. KTWB.
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1: Partly cloudy and 60 now in Sioux Falls, around 73 for an afternoon high.
0: We've given away our tickets to Riley Green.
1: Yes.
0: For Shelley. Today.
1: Shelley and Sioux Falls got those.
0: For today.
1: Right.
0: And we've given away our fare passes. Some good answers on the text contest today.
1: Yeah, to enter the giveaway for Rodney Atkins.
0: Mm-hmm.
1: It was, what's been your favorite act you've ever seen at the Sioux Empire Fair?
0: Had some real throwbacks, like back to the 70s.
1: Well, yes.
0: And some
1: acts I didn't know played the fair.
0: Some poignant ones.
1: Yeah.
0: Like Last Concert for a Friend. Or mm-hmm. Yeah. So thanks for
1: those. The ones that stick out. We love reading those, by the way.
0: The other one I remember, the year that they moved Sugarland to the main stage.
1: Oh, yeah. They were going to be on the front porch.
0: That one feels like we broke Sugarland. Like
1: we broke Sugarland?
0: Like Sioux Falls was the reason they made it so big. And specifically,
1: because it happened in real time in front of our eyes.
0: I mean, specifically.
1: Was you?
0: It was me. But everyone here helped out.
1: Sure.
0: But I do have that, like, they were on the front porch. And then the fair was like, should we move them to the main stage? And we were like, yeah. I don't know that any of this happened.
1: Nope, but in my memory, it worked out.
0: They called us and said, should we do this?
1: And Sugarland called us?
0: We believe in Sugarland.
1: Okay.
0: And then
1: it was a good year for Sugarland.
0: It was, yeah. Was that the same year that Keith Urban and Montgomery Gentry played the...
1: Oh, no.
0: Doesn't that all seem like of a piece?
1: I'm the wrong person to ask.
0: Yeah, me too.
1: Because it all blends.
0: They're all the same year.
1: And you could say, oh, that was all the same year, or no, that was a decade apart, and I'd go, okay.
0: Matter of fact, I've already claimed things that were the same year that we both agreed on and found out they weren't.
1: Right.
0: So that's already happened this morning.
1: We see our own flaws.
0: Mm-hmm.
1: Yeah, don't have to keep pointing them out, people.
0: Why is the phone ringing? We know.
2: After scattered showers and thunderstorms overnight, more scattered hits of rain possible today. Our high temperature at 73, northwesterly wind at 10 to 20. For tonight, partly cloudy skies during the overnight, low temperature 54. And tomorrow, our high temperature at 78, south wind at 5 to 10. From the Storm Center at Keboland TV, I'm meteorologist Brian Karstens.
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4: From the Keller.com News Center, I'm Tom Rooney. Sioux Falls police have identified the suspect and the victim in a Friday homicide at a local business. 43-year-old Nysam Chaig was found deceased inside the 41st Street building shortly after 10 Friday morning. 46-year-old Yen Dak Doop Chaik was arrested within 2 hours, about 30 miles south of Sioux City. Landowners near the proposed site of a new Smithfield Foods plant in northwest Sioux Falls are challenging the conditional use permit for the project. The facility is expected to process about 23,000 hogs per day. The city has until August 25th to respond to the challenge. And public safety officials are urging drivers to yield to emergency vehicles on assignment, saying it could be a matter of life and death. A group of UTVs refused to yield to the Rochford Volunteer Fire and Rescue Vehicles as they responded to a fatal motorcycle accident in the Black Hills over the weekend. From the Keller.com News Center, I'm Tom Rooney.
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1: 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Congratulations again to our Riley Green ticket winner, Shelly Muller in Sioux Falls. 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
0: Doc, an FBI supervisor has been charged with stealing nearly $1 million in cryptocurrency.
1: Oh, no.
0: From accounts tied to an adversarial nation.
1: Oh.
0: Later identified as Russia. Don't you get to do that? I guess not.
1: Well, no.
0: Patrick Yarick allegedly moved about $925,000 from crypto accounts he came across. Just came across.
1: Isn't that how you mine for cryptocurrency?
0: Just look around. National security investigation into his own personal wallet.
1: Oh, boy.
0: Court records say he told a Justice Department employee he was frustrated that the FBI wasn't acting on it.
1: What?
0: They're not doing enough.
1: So he took matters into his own hands?
0: I'm just going to take it. The month before his arrest, he reportedly asked ChatGPT, how does someone leave the U.S. and become a citizen of a different country if they have about $1 million?
1: No, he did not.
0: The FBI says they fired Yarick and said they do not tolerate this conduct.
1: No.
0: Really?
1: No.
0: Good. Yeah, don't tolerate
1: putting
0: that.
1: Putting it mildly.
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1: we're at 8:27 now. Ryan Kelly in next with today's entertainment update. The skies have cleared up a little bit over downtown Sioux Falls. Our temp now at 59. And brand new Kenny Chesney on the Chris and Doc Show.

0: 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It's 8:30. Skies are clearing up. We're at 59 now. We'll get to your forecast and to check on headlines after Ryan Kelly's entertainment update.
1: Are Bradley Cooper and Gigi Hadid married? The two spotted out with matching rings in Paris. Ella Langley has a new beer. She partnered with Shinerbach. Dandelion Honey Kolsch will be out a week from Thursday. Jelly Roll says he's taking a year or two off from performing to heal. Travis Kelce supposedly wants to make a country album. Christina Applegate released from the hospital after a four-month stay. No word on why she was there for so long. She's been battling MS for the past 5 years. And finally, this past Sunday, Zac Brown Band gave away the largest surprise audience gift in entertainment history.
2: Tonight, we're going to do something that even Jimmy would say is crazy. I'm buying every single person here a cruise for two people on the boat. Every single person here gets a cruise for themselves and a loved one to go on the boat. This is the biggest giveaway in history, ladies and gentlemen, here tonight at Fenway Park. Make sure you get your ticket and you hit the code, and we'll see you out on the water for sure.
1: That's your entertainment update. I'm Ryan Kelly.
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4: weather. Here's your forecast update for the Sioux Falls area. Still a chance of some scattered rain today. Our high temperature at 73, northwesterly wind at 10 to 20. Those rain chances will end this evening. Low temperature 54. Tomorrow, we're back up to 78 in the afternoon with a south wind at 5 to 10 and lower 80s on Thursday. From the Storm Center at Kettleland TV, I'm meteorologist Brian Karstens.
5: From the Kello.com News Center, I'm Tom Rooney. Domestic violence appears to have been a factor in the Friday stabbing death of a Sioux Falls woman. 46-year-old Yen Dak Duop Cheek was arrested after a high-speed chase that ended south of Sioux City in Iowa. 43-year-old Nysum Chagi had obtained a protection order against Cheek the day before her death. Public safety officials are urging drivers to yield to emergency vehicles on assignment, saying it could be a matter of life and death. A group of UTVs refused to yield to the Rochford Volunteer Fire and Rescue vehicles as they responded to a fatal motorcycle accident over the weekend. And tennis enthusiasts in Brandon are trying to raise $2 million to upgrade their local courts. The Brandon Tennis Association says its youth programs have more than doubled in the last 5 years. The courts are located next to the Brandon Valley Middle School. From the Kello.com News Center, I'm Tom Rooney.
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0: 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Good morning, mostly clear, 59 now. High today around 73.
1: Doc's dum-dum of the day is coming up next, but first, health officials on Long Island, New York, Doc, are reporting at least three probable cases
0: of
1: a bacterial illness known as rabbit fever.
0: What?
1: Yeah.
0: Rabbit, R-A-B-B-I-T?
1: Just, yeah, like rabbit, rabbit.
0: That's a gribbit.
1: Sorry, different. Okay.
0: Seriously.
1: Bring it back.

0: flu with sudden fever, chills, and body aches, sometimes along with a sore where a bite happened.
1: Sure.
0: And swollen lymph nodes. Officials say lab testing to confirm the cases could take several weeks, but the good news is the illness is treatable with common antibiotics and is rarely deadly today.
2: Good. That's what I wanted to hear.
0: Don't go catching wild rabbits. I remember that book.
2: No, go chasing waterfalls. You're close.
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3: Thank you. Thank you, Chris.
4: You're welcome.
3: Today's Dumb Dumb comes from Phoenix, Arizona. But the Dumb Dumb was on holiday in Orlando, Florida.
2: All righty.
3: It's like you have to go there to be dumb.
2: It's on holiday?
3: Yeah.
2: Okay.
3: Her name's Amy McGrath. And Amy got herself in hot water during a little shopping trip to Target.
2: Okay.
3: Well, once again,
2: right.
3: Shopping isn't really the right word. Since Amy conveniently skipped the part where you pay for your stuff before you take it out of the store.
2: Mm-hmm.
3: Instead, she strolled out of Target with almost $1,000 worth of merchandise.
2: Wow.
3: You've shopped at Target. You've heard the door scanner alarms go off when someone tries to do what Amy Dude did. And here's where it gets a little weird. When Amy was arrested, because that's what happens.
2: Right.
3: She told police she meant to pay.
2: Mm-hmm.
3: But forgot.
2: Oh.
3: Her lawyer doubled down and pointed out Amy shouldn't be charged because technically she never left the store with the items. Well, no, because she got caught.
2: Right.
3: You want more weird? Police say a polygraph confirmed Amy didn't lie when she said she forgot to pay.
2: Huh.
3: Which leads to my next question. When did they start strapping people to lie detectors for shoplifting?
2: Right.
3: Maybe they do when the person they're questioning has more at stake than the average Joe.
2: Uh-oh.
3: Like Amy McGrath.

0: managing director of Arizona State University Preparatory Academy.
1: No.
0: They weren't prepped for this. They'd really like her to be innocent.
1: Uh-huh.
0: Despite the favorable polygraph and the lawyer's weird argument, managing director McGrath is facing a charge of grand theft because I meant to pay is still a lame excuse. How do you forget? It's Target. You can't get to the doors without walking through the checkouts.
1: Right.
0: What more of a reminder to pay do you need? Their slogan is expect more, pay less.
1: Right.
0: Not expect more, pay nothing. Amy, you are Doc's dum-dum of the day.
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country, 92.5 KTWB. That's Low Cash. Did you know they have an album coming out Friday? Let the Country Music Play is the title of it. I can't wait to give it a listen. Bailey Zimmerman here, Chevy Silverado.

0: Country 92.5 KTWB Chevy Silverado. That's Bailey Zimmerman. My name is Ryan. Happy Tuesday. Our air conditioners get a well-deserved break. Today's high of 71. Looking ahead to the weekend, mid-80s through Sunday, which is perfect weather for the Sioux Empire Fair. We've got some great shows coming up tomorrow night. Rodney Atkins, Cooper Allen on Thursday. Remember, in the morning this week with Chris and Doc, again in the afternoon with Robert Hawk, listen to win pit passes and early access tickets. Riley Green is coming up, Zach Topp, and Old Dominion.
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KTWB Ellen Langley has partnered up with Shinerbach, a Texas beer. And she has Dandelion Honey Kolsch coming out a week from Thursday. Sounds delicious, doesn't it? Here she is with Morgan Wallen. I can't.

0: Country 92.5 KTWB, Get to Drinkin'. That's Zach John King. Mentioned that Ella Langley has her own beer coming out a week from Thursday with Shinerbach. I've got that and so much in today's entertainment update. Like one of the most beautiful couples supposedly married, the latest with Jelly Roll. 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And a check on that forecast. Looks much cooler for the next several days.
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10: After scattered showers and thunderstorms overnight, more scattered hits of rain possible today. Our high temperature at 73, northwesterly wind at 10 to 20. For tonight, partly cloudy skies during the overnight, low temperature 54. And tomorrow, our high temperature at 78, south wind at 5 to 10. From the Storm Center at KBLA-TV, I'm meteorologist Brian Karstens.

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0: 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KTWB, Jelly Roll says he is taking a year, maybe two, off the road, taking time to heal. Horseback, new music from Cody Johnson on Big Country.
1: He's a ranch hand in a pinch, man. Hotter than the red on the cattle brand. Cause she's a gold digger with a quick trigger. A cast iron skillet swinging lid flipper. Now he's a double wide on the county line. 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

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Good night to have dinner at the ballpark. $10 Tuesday with the Canaries. So tonight's game, you get $10 walking taco meals. A walking taco and a pop or water. Luke Combs, this is Be By You.

0: Big Country, 92.5 KTWB, Be By You. That's Luke Combs, who probably has a lot of experience in potty training boys. He and his wife have three little guys. I came across this potty training tip. I know you're probably wondering, where is she going with this? I did potty train my son. I mean, it's been a minute, but I believe we did the whole Cheerios Fruit Loops thing. You have to make it kind of fun, right? Make it a game because then they love it. So we did the whole cereal in the toilet bowl. You aim, you hit. It's a win. Well, this is another idea. Put dish soap in your toilet bowl. Yep. Have him aim for that. It makes the soap bubble. It's fun. And I mean, an added bonus, you're going to have a clean toilet. Assuming he hits the dish soap. I'm Ryan Kelly. James Otto gets us back to another long set of commercial-free number one country.
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Remember when someone close to you found the love of their life? It's all you ever heard about. Good reason why. They say that people who've just fallen in love spend over 85% of their waking time thinking about that other person. This is Dan and Shay.

Big Country, 92.5 KTWB, in just a couple of Friday nights. Riley Green at the Premier Center. I'll tell you how to win tickets this week after Josh Ross.

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1: 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That's Hate How You Look from Josh Ross. My name is Ryan Kelly. Be waking up every day this week with Chris and Doc. They've got your tickets to see Riley Green with special guests Justin Moore, Mackenzie Carpenter, and Adam Hood at the Premier Center Friday, August 21st. That is going to be a fantastic night of music. I'm Ryan Kelly. Man, what a great week of weather for the Sioux Empire Fair. We're going to take a closer look at that forecast. And Thomas Rhett gets us right back to another long set of commercial-free number one country.
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11: Here's your forecast update for the Sioux Falls area. Still a chance of some scattered rain today. Our high temperature at 73, northwesterly wind at 10 to 20. Those rain chances will end this evening, low temperature 54. Tomorrow, we're back up to 78 in the afternoon with a south wind at 5 to 10 and lower 80s on Thursday. From the Storm Center at Gildoland TV, I'm meteorologist Brian Karstens.

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1: 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They're great. 39% of moms say they're excited. 26% relieved. I mean, you won't have to hear the words, "I'm bored."

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0: Big Country, 92.5 KTWB, don't we? That's Morgan Wallen. My name is Ryan. It is going to be a gorgeous day. Much cooler temps in the low 70s. You've heard protein. Got to have more protein. It seems like forever, right? Well, new scientific reviews kind of throws a wrench in that. They say we may want to eat less protein, not more, less protein. It can extend our lifespan and improve our health. It goes against everything we've been hearing. Well, you can always ask Dr. Google or, you know, ask AI to get more info on that. It's interesting. Luke Bryan is coming up and Eli Young Band's Crazy Girl.
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The human body is amazing. Did you know that we're actually a little taller in the morning? Because when we're laying down sleeping, our spine stretches and decompresses. I mean, you're probably not going to notice it. They say it's maybe like a centimeter.

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KTWB, keep your eyes out a week from Thursday. Ella Langley's Dandelion Honey Kolsch is going to be available. It's a new beer collab with Shinerbach. She's in Texas, Ella Langley, on KTWB. Just when

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0: 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That is Boston from Stella Lefty. Another artist who has crossed over. That song is a huge hit in pop music. In fact, the top five pop songs right now are country songs. That's one of them, Boston. I'm Ryan Kelly. Be listening this afternoon with Robert Hawk. More pit passes and early access passes to some fantastic concerts at the Sioux Empire Fair. Rodney Adkins tomorrow night, Cooper Allen again on Thursday. Billy Currington is coming up. I've got Cody Johnson's The Fall and a look at a very nice looking forecast.
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12: After scattered showers and thunderstorms overnight, more scattered hits of rain possible today. Our high temperature at 73, northwesterly wind at 10 to 20. For tonight, partly cloudy skies during the overnight, low temperature 54. And tomorrow, our high temperature at 78, south wind at 5 to 10. From the Storm Center at Keboland TV, I'm meteorologist Brian Karstens.

old man's face. Front page obituary. He was a millionaire. He left his fortune to some guy he barely knew. His kids were mad as hell.

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Country 92.5 KTWB. You like Riley Green? He's coming to the Premier Center August 21st. Along with Justin Moore, you can win tickets again tomorrow morning on the Chris and Doc Show to see Riley Green. Here's Luke.

92.5 KTWB. Love the nice warm summer weather, but a day like today, it's a nice break. 64 in Sioux Falls. Here's Jason Aldean.

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Country 92.5 KTWB. Back to school is upon us. First school going back is Tri-Valley, August 13th. The latest school, according to my records, going back, Laverne, Minnesota, September 8th. Here's Bailey Zimmerman. Why?

92.5 KTWB, 39% of moms feel this way. I'll share it with you after Kane Brown.

0: Country, 92.5 KTWB. Kane Brown, that song's called Woman. My name is Tom Mitchell. Speaking of women, we're getting close to back to school. Recent survey came out that said 39% of moms feel just great about their kids going back to school. 39% moms are excited. Another 26% of moms feel relieved that their kids are going to back to heading back to school. Now, there is another percentage of moms whose kids are going to be getting on the bus for the very first time. They're not liking that, are they? That's tough, isn't it, Mom? Remember when you sent that first child off to school? Back to school. This is Big Country, KTWB.
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10: Big Country weather.
11: Mostly cloudy for the rest of your Tuesday. Some scattered showers in the afternoon. The high of 71. Northwest winds at 5 to 15 miles per hour. A calm night tonight, mostly clear with a low of 54. Then a mostly sunny day for Wednesday, a bit warmer, 78, south winds at 5 to 10 miles per hour, but mid to upper 80s for term for Thursday and Friday, and it does get a bit breezy at the same time. From the Storm Center at Kelvo Wayne TV, I'm meteorologist Adam Rudd.

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Country, 92.5 KTWB. Tomorrow morning, more Riley Green tickets up for grabs that you could win on the Chris and Doc Show. He's here August 21st. He's here now with his latest, Think As You Drunk.

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Big Country, 92.5 KTWB, another long set of commercial-free number one country happening right now. Camp Judson, Black Hills, church camp. Kids woke up this morning, 44 degrees was the temperature there. It's 66 in Sioux Falls on Big Country.

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Country, 92.5 KTWB, Christian Rock plays the Billion main stage tonight. At the Sioux Empire Fair, the band Skillet is there. Here's some tropical country from Kenny Chesney.

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was real. Neither one of us looking for three little words, unless those three words were do not disturb. 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

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Luke Combs, what a record. Became the first solo country artist to headline London's Wembley Stadium this past weekend. 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
1: Big Country Weather!
2: See a few more scattered showers before we're all said and done today. Otherwise, mostly cloudy with a high of 71. Northwest winds around 5 to 15 miles per hour. We'll clear out tonight, mostly clear with a low of 54. Southwest winds around 5 miles per hour. And a calm day on Wednesday. Winds turn to the south, where mostly sunny with a high of 78. We return to the 80s for Thursday. From the Storm Center at Kelvo Land TV, I'm meteorologist Adam Roy.

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Big Country 92.5 KTWB. It really is a country-themed summer. It's taken over, and this is so awesome. Let's talk about the top songs of the summer next.

0: Big Country, 92.5, KTWB, Ella Langley. It's Be Her. I'm Robert Hawk. Hopefully you're having a great afternoon. And I love how much love country music is getting in pop culture recently. For the first time in Billboard history, country music is in all top five spots on the Hot 100 chart. It starts off with Ella Langley's Choosing Texas, number one, 16 weeks in a row. Followed by Been By Now, Morgan Wallen. I Knew It, I Knew You, Taylor Swift. I Can't Love You Anymore, Ella Langley, Morgan Wallen together. So they technically both have two songs in the top five. And then in number fifth, it's Boston, Stella Lefty. Oh, this is so cool. Just means that it really is a country-themed summer. I love it. And we're going to keep rocking all of those tunes for you next on KTWB, but songs that I just listed and so many others like Justin Moore, Zach Top, and Bailey Zimmerman. They will be next on KTWB.
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Country 92.5 KTWB. The forecast is looking sunny and hot on Thursday. And if you need something to do Thursday evening, I've got a pair of passes for you to see Cooper Allen at the Sioux Empire Fair. Plus, these are also good as fair passes for the day. So that'll be cool. So be caller 5, and you are going to get these fair passes / admission to see Cooper Allen. 605-274-9250. The gates open at 6 o'clock. The show starts at 7:30. Playing.

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Country 92.5 KTWB. Yeah, Chris and Doc's Brain Squeeze question tomorrow morning at 7. It's kind of a tough one. Going on 9 days tomorrow morning.

0: Big Country 92.5, KTWB, Zach John King with his song, Get to Drinkin'. I'm Robert Hawk. Sometimes it pays to see concerts. Zach Brown Band was at Fenway Park on Sunday and surprised everyone in attendance with a free cruise. Seriously, that is real life. More than 37,000 fans in attendance got a free cruise. That is more than $40 million in free cruise passes. That is the largest surprise audience gift in live entertainment history. So that's wild. Like, imagine, like, going to a concert, like, you know, Zach Brown Band, and you're frantically searching your house and your room and in all your pockets because you can't find your ID, and you know you want to have a drink or two to enjoy the night. And then you finally found it, but now you're running a little bit late, but you make it to the concert. And now you have a few drinks. The next thing you know, you're thinking, oh my gosh, I got to get a passport because you want a free cruise. Absolutely incredible. Now I've got FOMO. Wish I could have been in Boston for that show. Who knows? Maybe he'll do something like that when he comes to Sioux Falls. They are going to be here in October at the Premier Center. Yeah, Zach Brown Band, Brothers Osborne, Premier Center, October 24th. More info at ktwb.com. Yeah, now we all definitely need to make it to this show. Meanwhile, Lady A, Scotty McCreary, John Party, they're all going to be coming up next on KTWB.
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15: Mostly cloudy for the rest of your Tuesday. Some scattered showers in the afternoon. The high of 71. Northwest winds at 5 to 15 miles per hour. A calm night tonight. Mostly clear with a low of 54. Then a mostly sunny day for Wednesday. A bit warmer. 78. South winds at 5 to 10 miles per hour. But mid to upper 80s return for Thursday and Friday. And it does get a bit breezy at the same time. From the Storm Center at KelvoWAN TV, I'm meteorologist Adam Rudd.
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Chris and Doc have tickets for you to see Riley Green when he's at the Premier Center August 21st. 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

Country, 92.5 KTWB. It's always when you're not home that all the crazy stuff happens, right? This happened today while I've been at the studio, and I have permission to share the story. It's wild and kind of creepy. You're going to want to hear about it after Ella Langley. Just when I-

0: Country 92.5 KTWB, 16 weeks at number one on the Hot 100 chart, Ella Langley's Choosing Texas. I'm Robert Hawk, and I have to share this story with you. My family lives on the second floor of our apartment building, and my three-year-old son loves to play on the porch, but he throws his toys off the side into this one particular bush. So today, my wife finally went down to collect all the long-lost toys that he's thrown off the side. This was all post. We put up fencing around the porch so he wouldn't lose his toys off the side. So she's going through this bush, and she found things like Hot Wheels, hockey pucks, and cat toys. But when she got inside, she then realized she was covered in earwigs. You know, those little pincher bugs? All from this one bush. She was covered. They were crawling in her hair. They were coming out of her pockets. They were in her jacket. She got all her clothes and she put them all in the tub and she rinsed herself off clean. She was absolutely freaking out over this, which is so valid. That is horrifying. I feel bad because I wasn't there to console her and I wasn't there to help clean up the bugs. But now we know who would actually win in this round of Fear Factor and who wouldn't. It would be my three-year-old son. He would win because he was very confused by all of this and didn't realize why Mama was freaking out so bad. So I tried to tell him over the phone. So that happened this afternoon. I did get permission from her. She said, "This is a great segment and you have my consent to share my bug trauma for content." So you're welcome. Little insight into our lives. Kenny Chesney with the song Young, going to be coming up next.
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Big Country, 92.5 KTWB. Oops, there's the button. Cooper Allen playing the Sioux Empire Fair on Thursday night. These passes, there's two of them with your name on them. You can go inside starting at 6 o'clock. The show's at 7:30, but I believe, yeah, on the back of these, it says that they are also good for free fair admission. So be caller 5, and you're going to see Cooper Allen at the Sioux Empire Fair. 605-274-9250 to go.

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Today's OMG Fun Fact of the Day will have you thinking about that system that you have on your phone and how they don't even own it.

0: Look, moving on. Big Country 92.5 KTWB, Josh Ross with Hate How You Look. I'm Robert Hawk with your OMG fun fact of the day. If you're like a majority of people, you probably have an iPhone. You know, the stuff making your iPhone work, that operating system is called iOS. Because it, you know, well, it started with the iMac, and then the iPod, and of course the iPhone. So iOS, operating system. That just makes sense as a name, right? Well, iOS is actually licensed through Cisco. Apple's website even states iOS is a trademark of Cisco in the United States and is used under license, which is wild because Cisco, C-I-S-C-O, the tech system, not the food distributor. They have been making iOS since the 80s. Stands for Inner Network Operating System, and they run routers and stuff to get the internet working for everybody. And Apple has just been licensing that name, not any of the technology, since they introduced it in 2010. Cisco, funny enough, also owns the name iPhone as well, because they had a previous tech product from the 80s that just so happened to be called the iPhone. And Apple and Cisco came to an agreement to share the name. So, two of the most recognizable names in Apple's history, iPhone and iOS, both belonged to Cisco first. So next time your phone says an iOS update is ready and you're about to hit ignore, remind me later. Just know both of those names are borrowed.
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3: A few more scattered showers before we're all said and done today. Otherwise, mostly cloudy with a high of 71. Northwest winds around 5 to 15 miles per hour. We'll clear out tonight, mostly clear with a low of 54. Southwest winds around 5 miles per hour. Then a calm day on Wednesday. Winds turn to the south, where mostly sunny with a high of 78. We return to the 80s for Thursday. From the Storm Center at Kelvin Land TV, I'm meteorologist Adam Roy.

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Did you know that GEICO is actually an acronym? It stands for Government Employees Insurance Company and was originally meant to just provide auto insurance to federal government employees. But it's a private corporation, not a government agency, so they'll insure anybody. Another

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All right, so I got to be completely honest with you. Last night, I sat on the couch and I passed out and I didn't wake up until my wife told me to come to bed at 1 a.m. I feel like I've let you down. I love movies and I love watching them every day and then talking with you about them, recommending all sorts of awesome stuff. So because we don't have anything to talk about today, I want to hear what you've been watching recently. Seriously, what movie have you recently watched that you absolutely recommend? I want to hear these recommendations. Give me a call, 605-274-9250. I'm going to take the first four callers. So caller 1, 2, 3, and 4. And when you recommend a really good movie to me, I'm going to give you a $25 gift card to 49th Street Liquor. 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First four callers are going to get this gift card, and we'll talk about movies that you recommend. 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

0: Big Country 92.5 KTWB. I'm Robert Hawk, and I feel really bad. I feel like I've let you down, not meeting your standards. I usually watch a movie almost every single day, but last night I sat on the couch and I just passed out, and I didn't wake up until my wife woke me up in the middle of the night saying to come to bed. So, to compensate with that, I want to know what movies you are recommending. Because there's so many movies, you got to recommend something. All right, let's see. All right, KTWB, Parker, what movie are you recommending?
1: Have you ever seen Benchwarmers before?
0: I love the Benchwarmers. That movie's amazing.
1: Yeah.
0: That's a good pick. I like that. Yeah, thank you so much for sharing that one, Parker. Let's see. We got Carter from Harrisburg. Carter, what movie should people be seeing?
2: The new Spider-Man movie that just came out.
0: Oh, man. Did you just see it?
2: I did, yes.
0: Dude, it is so good, isn't it?
2: So good. I think it's probably one of the best I've ever seen, honestly.
0: Yeah, I absolutely loved it. I really do think it's like top three superhero movies like ever.
2: Yeah, I honestly, it's probably my favorite Spider-Man movie that came out, so that's not a hot take.
0: No, that is not a hot take. That's extremely valid. It was a great movie. Speaking of great movies, Lindsay from Sioux Falls, what movie are you recommending people should go see?
3: Toy Story.
0: Any or all of them? Any specific one?
3: Well, the fifth one that just came out is really good.
0: Yeah, it was. What was your favorite part of the new Toy Story movie?
3: I can't pick a favorite part. I liked all of it.
0: Yeah, I thought it was really cool. My favorite parts, though, were definitely with the high-tech Buzz Lightyears.
3: Yeah, that was cute.
0: It was really cute. And then finally, let's see, we got Spencer here from Del Rapids. Spencer, you got a couple movie recommendations? What are you telling people they should go see?
4: So recently, with the whole new Spider-Man movie coming out, me and my fiance have been watching the Tom Holland movie. I guess it's not just one movie, but it's the whole series, the Tom Holland Spider-Man series.
0: Yeah, they're really good. Do you like the Tom Holland ones more than the Andrew Garfield or Tobey Maguire Spider-Mans?
4: I'm only 23 years old, so I like the newer stuff. But I have nothing against Tobey Maguire and the Andrew Garfield movies. They're both really, really good series. But if I had to pick, it's definitely Tom Holland for me.
0: Yeah, he does play a really good Spider-Man. Thank you all so much for sharing your movie recommendations. Definitely got to watch all of these movies if you haven't yet. And 49, you all just won yourself $25 to go to 49th Street Liquor. They have all your beer, wine, and spirit needs in their large, clean, and spacious store on the corner of 49th and Minnesota. That's right. You just won $25 to go to 49th Street Liquor.
4: Oh, perfect. All right. Well, thank you very much. My lucky day.
0: You're welcome. I hope you have a good one. Thanks for sharing.

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Country, 92.5 KTWB. Rodney Atkins is going to be at the Sioux Empire Fair tomorrow night. You need a pair of passes to go, don't you? Well, I've got your hookup here. Two passes to see Rodney Atkins tomorrow night at the Sioux Empire Fair, and they are also good for free fair admission and early access to the concert. 605-274-9250, caller 5 is going to see Rodney Atkins tomorrow.

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How to boost your creativity, not only in the workplace, but in your everyday life. Might sound silly, but it really can be this simple. I'll tell you this trick after Stella Lefty. On a train.

0: 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KTWB Stella Lefty with Boston hitting the number 5 spot in the Hot 100, making those top 5 spots all country music. Love that song. It's so catchy. I wake up so many days with that song stuck in my head. I'm Robert Hawk. And speaking of, I was driving home yesterday and I decided to take a different route than I'm used to just to switch things up. And that, if you didn't know, is a great way to get a big creativity boost. Seriously, like when you're so locked into a routine, you get hit with the same repetitiveness of life and things become really mundane. But when you do something as simple as just taking a different route home or something you've never done before, it does help boost your creativity. So something simple like just wearing a different hat to the office or take a walk halfway through the day. It allows you to experience things from a slightly different perspective. And maybe you can finally get kickstarted on that project you've been wanting to work on for the last handful of months. You don't have to be lazy about it anymore. It's all right. You go for it. Brad Paisley, Jelly Roll, Cody Johnson. They're all going to be coming up next.
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1: Big Country weather.
15: We still have a few showers, especially south of Sioux Falls. They will end, and then the skies will break up overnight. It's going to be cool, our low 51. Then tomorrow, mostly sunny, pleasantly cool at 80, a south breeze 5 to 10 miles an hour. Thursday, mostly sunny, 84 with a south wind. Could have some showers Friday morning, then mostly sunny, warming to 90. From the Storm Center, I'm Jay Trobeck.

0: Big Country 92.5 KTWB. Yesterday, we talked about how much money Spider-Man's new movie brought in. The final total is out. It brought in $360 million, beating out Avengers Endgame. Now, it is still behind in the global box office, but not by much. As of today, it crossed the $1 billion mark. Spider-Man might be the top dog soon enough, or a top spider.
1: He's a ranch hand. In a pinch, man. Hotter than the red on the cattle brand. Cause she's a gold digger with a quick trigger. A cast iron skillet swinging lid flipper.

horseback. 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

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Today's 515 Funny is going to have you laughing about public transportation. This is a really weird situation. We'll laugh about

0: Big Country, 92.5 KTWB, Luke Combs with Be By You. Currently 5:13 as you're clocked out and enjoying the beautiful afternoon. This is the kind of weather I thrive in. It's nice and cool. 71 in Sioux Falls. A lot of overcast, but it feels great. And if you're at the Sioux Empire Fair, I'm sure that you are enjoying this weather instead of it being blisteringly hot out. But as you're driving to wherever you're heading right now, it's time for today's 5:15 Funny. Coming to the stage, we got Ryan Hamilton. And he is talking about one of the most relatable things, getting hit by a bus.
1: People said a lot of things. People said you're going to get a lot of material out of this. And let me be the first to say, not worth it. I would rather have done many things for the jokes, you know what I mean? I got hauled off and hit by a bus for the ha-has. There were some brighter moments. There was this moment I realized I was going to use my health insurance, and that felt good. I just had this thought, here's where I get mine. I'd be laying in the hospital going, run it up. I mean, how often in life do you get to blow right? And on January 1, how about that, huh? Yeah. That's right. I was living large. Wind in my back and a glint in my eye.
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Country, 92.5 KTWB. Cooper Allen is playing the Sioux Empire Fair on Thursday. I got a pair of passes for you to go. 605-274-9250. Caller 5 is going to be at the fair seeing Cooper Allen with these tickets. They're advanced tickets, too. You can get in there at 6 o'clock, get all the way up to the front, get to the barricade, and they are free fair admission for the day. Again, caller 5, 605-274-9250 to see Cooper Allen on Thursday.

0: glad I caught you. You just need to print out your bill for listening. 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

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Doc's Dumb Dumb of the Day tomorrow morning is one you do not want to miss. You can hear it at 6:30 and 8:45, but if you do miss it, you can hear it.

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Does it feel like your attention span is dwindling? We should talk about how long it is actually lasting after Kane Brown.

0: Big Country 92.5 KTWB Kane Brown with his song Woman. I'm Robert Hawk. Yeah, why can't people understand we've got short attention spans? If you feel like yours has also gone down the drain, you're not the only one. In 2004, research was telling us that people could concentrate up to 2.5 minutes at a time. But by 2012, it dropped to just 75 seconds. And now it's down to 45 seconds. It's a lot worse when you factor in social media videos. Like, how many are you actually skipping because they don't entertain you within the first second? So many. That explains why people don't want longer movies or longer TV shows, but more short-formed content. That's the brain rot just absolutely annihilating our mindsets. And it's not just the kids, it's adults too. From Instagram and Facebook to Snapchat and TikTok, it's just as bad. Might be time to put down the phone, just turn up the radio, kick back with a cold one in hand, and just relax for a moment. Take a breath and be ready. Chris Jansen is going to be coming up next.
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1: Big Country Weather.
10: After evening showers and the skies will clear overnight, going to be kind of cool, a low of 51. Then tomorrow, mostly sunny and pleasantly cool, 80 the high, a south breeze 5 to 10 miles an hour. On Thursday, mostly sunny, warming back to 84. Could be some morning showers on Friday, then a mostly sunny afternoon with a high of 90. From the Storm Center, Keller Land TV, I'm meteorologist Jay.

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1: Big Country, 92.5 KTWB, Morgan Wallen. And don't we, Julia K., we've got the Sioux Empire Fair going on this week. The weather's been really great, hasn't it? Just cannot complain. Now, tomorrow night, we're excited because, of course, Rodney Atkins going to be taking the stage, the Billion Automotive main stage. Cooper Allen on Thursday night. 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We've got pit passes and early access passes here. 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Right in front of the stage, though, or be listening up again tomorrow morning and tomorrow afternoon with Chris and Doc and Robert Hawk on Big Country, KTWB.
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Not only is Rodney Atkins at the fair tomorrow night, it's also the big egg appreciation luncheon they do out there at the Sioux Empire Fair. 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

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The Sioux Falls Canaries back in town. They've got games going every night at the Birdcage now through Sunday. So get on out and check out some baseball. It's Country Night on Saturday night out there. LLS.

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0: Big Country, 92.5 KTWB, George Burge and Luke Bryan. Julia Kay, thanks for having us on. Whatever you're doing, we appreciate being a part of it this week. Kind of a big thing going on in the morning. You know, Riley Green's coming to town, and he's kind of a big deal. Friday, August 21st at the Denny Sanford Premier Center, along with Justin Moore, Mackenzie Carpenter, Adam Hood, part of that show as well. Chris and Doc have the tickets for you to go see Riley Green at the Premier Center. You just got to listen to them again tomorrow morning for your shot at winning. 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Lainey Wilson on the way. Jason Aldean. 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
9: Big Country weather.
10: We still have a few showers, especially south of Sioux Falls. They will end, and then the skies will break up overnight. It's going to be cool, our low 51. Then tomorrow, mostly sunny, pleasantly cool at 80. A south breeze, 5 to 10 miles an hour. Thursday, mostly sunny, 84 with a south wind. Could have some showers Friday morning, then mostly sunny, warming to 90. From the Storm Center, I'm Jay Trobeck.

miles on it. Backcountry 92.5 KTWB, Kane Brown and Marshmallow Miles on it. Lainey Wilson, she's going to be at Sturgis, you know, Buffalo Chip. Her latest is Phone Keys Wallet. It's in Backcountry.

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